0: I can. Girl in a me car, girl in a me van. Could a black girl, could a white one. Run the street like elephant man. Big bright link pa me right hand. Watch your Rolex pa me left one. Big gold chain pa me chest done. Run the place like elephant man.
1: 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Jump on pan her like me a Spider-Man. Spread it out wide, make it get wider and run the place like elephant man. Drink a one dragon stout and water and this

Podcastsy from the Holy Language. One crazy life. 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Three life out of balance. Four life disintegration.

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A container of ashes might one day be thrown from the sky, which could burn the land and boil the oceans.

sky is a sea of darkness when there is no sun to light the way, when there is no sun.

Y'all want your bubble again. 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Me say, hug up on me tight, me say, grip me body.

Hello, hello, and welcome to the first Take a Break show of this year with myself, Philo. I hope you all had a great start to the new year, and yeah, since it's still cold and dark outside, I thought I'd begin the first hour with some ambient and 90-infused downtempo to set a cozy mood. In the second half, we'll have a guest mix from the Viennese legend Bird, which I'm really excited about. 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

sun-soaked earth shifted beneath us and trees caught like kindling. Smoke clouds ripening the vintness. Part of us refused to follow the material distractions beckoned rat. 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

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You tried to tell me I could sing. The greatest gift you gave to me. You tried to make me want to live.